Clint Black and Better Man here inside the saloon. It is Thirsty Throwback Thursday. We tip them back because the weekend is within arm's reach. I can actually see Friday throughout my windshield. Hi there, Rich Cassidy. Hang out for Riley Green. We'll throw in Shania Twain with You Win My Love. As always, hit us up on our Facebook at RC Social Saloon if there's something we can get on the jukebox for you. And Keith Urban, here is A Little Bit of Love.

0: The latest from Riley Green, that is Think As You Drunk here inside the saloon. He'll be sitting there, and he'll be turning his chair around on NBC's hit television show, The Voice. Has it started? I have not watched The Voice. I watched it one season. We've been over this. That one year that Craig Wayne Boyd was on there, because I knew him. He visited the radio station, was a good guy. But I just don't watch these talent shows anymore. Used to watch American Idol, but I don't watch it anymore either. So you'll have to let me know how Riley does. John Morgan on the way. Trace Adkins and James Otto just got started loving you.
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0: John Morgan, that is Kid Myself here inside the Saloon. New music from him, a guy who has been writing big old number one hits for his buddy Jason Aldean for a number of years. So great to have John Morgan finally making and having big old hits of his own. Luke Bryan on the way, Shenandoah, and Zach Brown. We're going to jump right in. Come on back. 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Sunshine and a few clouds today, highs topping out near 85 degrees. Tonight, partly cloudy skies giving way to considerable cloudiness and fog after midnight, lows near 63 degrees. Friday, areas of fog early, partly cloudy skies throughout the day, highs near 84 degrees. A full schedule of high school football on both sides of the river Friday night. 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

0: Luke Bryan, Country, and She Knows It here inside the Saloon from the brand new album Signs in stores now. Taylor Swift on the way. Many believe that she is in the studio working on a brand new country album. I guess we wait and see, but there's also another rumor swirling around right now that we will touch on. Have no clue if it's true or not. Kenny, Brooks and Dunn, and how about Chris Young? Thanks for hanging out.
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Oldies, new songs, and classics in between. The

Chris Young, I can take it from there here inside the saloon. Hey, if you love the history of country music, stories behind the greatest country songs of all time, join us on my Facebook and TikTok, Cassidy Country. New country music videos daily. We've been sharing a lot of ones behind the stories of Dolly Parton since her passing, but also a cool story about a song that started out as an R&B song that turned into a number one country classic. It's up right now called Tide, Loose Ends Up. Go check it out.

0: Taylor Swift, I Knew It, I Knew You, here inside the saloon. Been happily married now for a number of months. Sorry, I don't remember exactly how long they've been married. I'm sure you could tell me, or somebody close to you could tell me. But the rumor has been, there's been a couple of rumors swirling right now about Taylor Swift. One is that, or do I have to call her Taylor Kelsey? No, we'll say Swift. Taylor Swift, there is a rumor going around that she's in the studio working on a brand new country record. But the other rumor that is just starting to surface is that she very possibly, maybe, could... We don't know, just a rumor online, that she could maybe be pregnant. And many say with the passing of Dolly, wouldn't it be something of Taylor and Travis to name it, if they have a daughter, name her Dolly?
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0: Luke Combs, Be By You, here inside the saloon. That is his latest Travis Tritt on the way with I'm Gonna Be Somebody. I remember I was sitting in my parents' driveway. I was 16 years old when that song was a hit on country radio the very first time, and I was sitting in the car with my buddy Ben Ashman. We were going to head out and cruise town for a little bit, and I sat there in the driveway, and I blared it, and I sang along word for word. Zach John King and Toby with courtesy of the Red, White, and Blue. Come on back. 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Sunshine and a few clouds today, highs topping out near 85 degrees. Tonight, partly cloudy skies, giving way to considerable cloudiness and fog after midnight, lows near 63 degrees. Friday, areas of fog early, partly cloudy skies throughout the day, highs near 84 degrees. A full schedule of high school football on both sides of the river Friday night. 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

0: Country newcomer Zach John King, that's Get to Drinking. Stick around, music on the way from Stella Lefty. Her debut called Boston. We'll throw in Diamond Rio with How Your Love Makes Me Feel. Happy belated birthday to lead guitarist of Diamond Rio, country music legend in his own right, the great Jimmy O. Jimmy Olander's birthday was yesterday and has one of the most unique sounds in country music that I love. Miranda Lambert and Tim McGraw all coming up.
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Tim McGraw and Everywhere here inside the saloon, rolling through the greatest country songs of all time. I hope you're doing all right. All white. When did I turn into Elmer Fudd? I hope you are doing all white. Welcome to Thursday. Tomorrow is Friday, and then the weekend. Here's Miranda Lambert.

0: Country newcomer Stella Lefty, that is Boston here inside the Saloon with Vince Gill on the way. And one more last chance. We'll throw in a number one from Ella Langley. Not the number one you're thinking of, not the 19-week consecutive number one song. We'll throw in another number one from her album Dandelion with Be Her. And Eric Church, It's a Hell of a View. Come on back.
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0: Number one for Ella Langley, that is Be Her, here inside the saloon out of the album Dandelion with Kenny on the way. Brand new album, Silver Sands Marina, going to be out soon. Tanya Tucker and Down to My Last Teardrop. And how about the very first number one, the debut from a boy from Ada, Oklahoma, who knew he was going to make it big someday, some way, somehow. Moving to Nashville all on his own when he was 17 years old. We will hear from Blake Shelton and Austin next.
1: 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Sunshine and a few clouds today, highs topping out near 85 degrees. Tonight, partly cloudy skies, giving way to considerable cloudiness and fog after midnight, lows near 63 degrees. Friday, areas of fog early, partly cloudy skies throughout the day, highs near 84 degrees. A full schedule of high school football on both sides of the river Friday night. 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

0: Kenny Chesney, Carry On, here inside the Saloon, out of his upcoming album, Silver Sands Marina. Hangout music on the way from Kenny, Kane Brown, Alan Jackson with Chattahoochee. Also, Sawyer Brown, Keith Anderson. It's a full hour of country. Thank you so much for spending your days and nights right here inside the Saloon. You can always hit me up on our Facebook at RC Social Saloon. And if you want to listen and learn about the history of country music, we got a website for you as well. It is Cassidy Country. 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

Jason Barrett, I'm from the country here inside the saloon. Kenny Rogers on the way with Love or Something Like It. We'll throw in Keen Brown with Woman, also Alan Jackson. Bailey Zimmerman with Chevy Silverado. And how about Billy Currington? Took it all the way to number one, a song called Pretty Good at Drinking Beer. Thank you so much for spending time inside the saloon. My name is Rich Cassidy. Let me know if there is something we can get on the jukebox for you with Carrie Underwood and Jesus Take the Wheel.

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Some stations are new country. We're just pure country. Oldies, new songs, and classics in between. The Wolf.

0: Kane Brown, his latest called Woman, here inside the Saloon with music on the way from Alan Jackson and Chattahoochee, Bailey Zimmerman and Chevy Silverado. And how about a number one from Billy Currington called Pretty Good at Drinking Beer? I used to be a champion at that. Not no more. I got kicked out of the contest years ago.
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0: Bailey Zimmerman, Chevy Silverado here inside the saloon. Stick around for Lainey Wilson, John Mayer, that phone keys wallet. Sawyer Brown with Trouble on the Line, and Keith Anderson just picking them wildflowers. Come on back.
1: 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Partly cloudy skies for your Thursday evening, becoming foggy and damp after midnight. Overnight lows near 63 degrees. Friday, areas of fog early, then partly cloudy skies throughout the remainder of the day. Highs near 84 degrees. For Friday night football, kickoff temperatures right around 79 degrees under partly cloudy skies. We'll see overnight lows Friday night near 60. 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

0: Lainey Wilson, John Mayer, Phone Keys Wallet here inside the Saloon, a song that was inspired by her husband, Duck Hodges, former NFL quarterback with the Pittsburgh Steelers. I talked about that yesterday, too, but I just think that's so funny because on a recent episode of their podcast of the two of them just sitting on the front porch of their home, she tells him that he was the inspiration for the song, and he didn't seem too amused by that or even that he cared. Looks like they are made for each other. Hey, tomorrow is Friday. Let's get out at the Friday party right here. You can always hit me up on my Facebook at RC Social Saloon. If there is something we can get on the jukebox for you, we would love to do that. And if you love country music videos, we share brand new ones each and every day on Cassidy Country, Facebook, and TikTok.
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There's Clint Black, None But Tail Lights, Charlie Derrick. I swear there are some times when I think you can read my mind. Jamie just literally texted me and said, Charlie, why don't you start the show with some Toby Keith? I said, that's a great idea.

0: say so.
1: If say so, Dan and Che, Charlie, Derek, I think this is the greatest idea. As a matter of fact, we're going to do it. Karma is the one who came up with the idea. Karma's a friend of ours, and she, you know, there's a bunch of us on this text group, and she texted everybody and said, why don't we have a Dolly Parton party on Friday night? If you want to, you know, dress up like Dolly or whatever. But Andrea told me, Andrea's got a wig. She's going to find a wig, and so she's going to wear that and wear a bunch of makeup and stuff, I guess, and some high heels and, you know, that kind of a thing. She told me, she said, Charlie, you ought to figure out a way to go as Porter Wagoner. I don't know how you do that, but we're all going to get together on Friday night. And we're going to, Karma's got one of those big speakers, one of those Bluetooth speakers. And so everybody's going to take turns going around playing our favorite Dolly Parton songs. Okay, it's your turn. You play yours. Your turn. You play yours. I think that's just going to be so much fun.
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Oldies, new songs, and classics in between. The

Jason Aldean, Don't Tell On Me, Charlie Derrick. You know, I'm not lonesome at all. Of course, I'm up here at the radio station by myself, but I ain't lonesome. But one of my favorite songs that we're playing here tonight, that I'm going to be playing here tonight, is all about being lonely. Randy Foster, Just Call Me Lonesome. Isn't that a great song? I just looked up and saw we're about to play it, and so I'm looking forward to it. You like it as much as I do, stick around, because like I say, it's about to be on. 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Partly cloudy skies for your Thursday evening, becoming foggy and damp after midnight. Overnight lows near 63 degrees. Friday, areas of fog early, then partly cloudy skies throughout the remainder of the day. Highs near 84 degrees. For Friday night football, kickoff temperatures right around 79 degrees under partly cloudy skies. We'll see overnight lows Friday night near 60. 93.

0: They're south of Sanity. Zach Top, Charlie Derrick. Y'all hear about that couple that got married? I think it was Tuesday or Wednesday. They were on a flight to go into Vegas, and I don't know, did they plan this thing? I didn't see if they planned it or not, but they were on the flight I didn't even see where they were coming from, but they were on their way to Vegas, and I guess they asked them to marry them while they were on the plane, and they did. I thought that was pretty cool.
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1: The Wolf.

Yeah, well, the girl's got to do what a girl's got to do. Got to get that boy off her mind, try to think about Elvis. It's Patty Loveless here for the Charlie Derrick Show. Hey there, appreciate you joining me. How about a little Kenny?

0: There's Lord Elena and Chase Matthew and all my exes. Charlie Derrick here. You know what a big, I say you know. If you listen to me for very long, you know I'm a big NFL fan. We got more exhibition games going this weekend, but it's not that far off. Number one, you know this is the last weekend in August. Isn't that something? You know, we're about to be in September. And, of course, the weekend, the NFL, it's not going to be on a weekend when the NFL kicks off. It's going to be on Wednesday, September 9th. So we got a week and then a few days, and, man, we'll be kicking off the NFL season. And that excites the heck out of me.
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The Wolf.

0: Yes, turn this truck around. Jordan Davis, Charlie Derrick. You know, one of my favorite artists, probably one of yours too, is Travis Tritt. He could really tear it up, you know, with songs like T-R-O-U-B-L-E and The Whiskey Ain't Working Anymore, the song he did with Marty Stewart. He could really get it going there in the honky-tonk, you know, with the honky-tonk sound. But boy, when he slowed it down, boy, he could do that too, couldn't he? I got one I hadn't heard in a long time coming up. Got a request for it. Can I Trust You With My Heart? And I can't wait to hear it. Stick around. It's on the way.
1: 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Partly cloudy skies for your Thursday evening, becoming foggy and damp after midnight. Overnight lows near 63 degrees. Friday, areas of fog early, then partly cloudy skies throughout the remainder of the day. Highs near 84 degrees. For Friday night football, kickoff temperatures right around 79 degrees under partly cloudy skies. We'll see overnight lows Friday night near 60.
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0: I got to play that one for that drunk preacher, Carlene. Your fellow listeners, we were talking about weird, well, not necessarily weird, but just different weddings. And Carlene had told me about, she had just texted me and said, because I was talking about the couple who got married on the flight to Las Vegas. They were on a Southwest flight on their way to Las Vegas. And I don't know if they planned it or not, but they got married 35,000 feet in the air. I don't know how that works, but they did. And so that's what got us on the subject. But Carlene told me, she said, you ain't seen nothing, Charlie. She and her late husband, well, this was years ago, she and her late husband went to Vegas and got one of those Vegas preachers to marry him. And she said the preacher was just drunker than a skunk. And she told us, she said, you know, a lot of people think, well, that's a terrible way to get married, but the two of them thought it was fun. But that song, Riley Green, got to play it for that drunk preacher in Las Vegas, don't you think?
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Man, that was the song of her career, wasn't it? Faith Hill and This Kiss, Charlie Derrick. Hey there, appreciate y'all joining me. Here's a little Clay Walker to keep us rolling with the music tonight.

0: As amen, Shabuzi and Jelly. Well, y'all ought to get the same kind of party that we're going to be going this weekend. There's several of us. There are probably going to be about 10, 12 of us going to get together. And some are going to dress up like Dolly. Like Andrea, my wife, is going to wear, you know, a wig and a bunch of makeup and some high heels and a low-cut thing, you know, going. And we're all going to get together. And our friend Karma has one of those big JBL party speakers. It's a Bluetooth deal, and we're just going to pass around the phone, and we're going to take turns playing our favorite Dolly songs and, of course, singing along with them. And, you know, it's like you'll hand the phone to me, and I'll pick one of my songs, then I'll hand it to you. You pick one of your songs, and I just think it's going to be so much fun. Y'all ought to put together a Dolly party this weekend.
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0: Here's Luke Bryan in Country and She Knows It, Charlie Derrick. We were talking about me and Big Al, a friend of mine. He's, you know, big Dolly Parton. Of course, everybody was a Dolly Parton fan. But we were talking about how enormous, you know, she was, you know, her level of stardom. And Big Al and I were saying there's nobody even close to her. I mean, we were saying, like, compare her, like, say, Reba and Dolly. And you know how big Reba is. I mean, Reba's legend. But, I mean, not to take away from Reba, but you compare, and I hate to do this, but you put her next to Dolly, and it's not even close. And, you know, Dolly was like that for just about everybody, though, wasn't she? She was something.
1: 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Partly cloudy skies for your Thursday evening, becoming foggy and damp after midnight. Overnight lows near 63 degrees. Friday, areas of fog early, then partly cloudy skies throughout the remainder of the day. Highs near 84 degrees. For Friday night football, kickoff temperatures right around 79 degrees under partly cloudy skies. We'll see overnight lows Friday night near 60.
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Oldies, new songs, and classics in between. The Wolf.

0: be by you. Luke Combs, his latest, Charlie Derrick. It's still, you know, I don't know why, but at the end of every month, when we're heading into the weekend, it's the end of a month. We're heading into that weekend. It's going to be the last weekend in that month. I don't know. I always like, whoa, you know, time going by so fast, you know, typical thing. But it is this last weekend in August, man. Next weekend will be in September.
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Racine, Gallup Police, Pomeroy, and Ravenswood. The Quad County's choice for country.

sold at the Grundy County Auction. John Michael Montgomery, Charlie Derrick. Hey there. Appreciate you joining me here tonight. Got a request for this one. I'm glad you did request it. It's Eric Church, one of my favorites. Springsteen. Get Hour 3 started out.

0: Yes, Zach John King, you get to drink and Charlie Derrick. You know, I think this is about my favorite time of the day. You know, everything is kind of quiet. Well, of course, it's quiet around here at the radio station. Ain't nobody around but me. But, you know, it's also just kind of a, like, you walk outside and it's just kind of feels soft. You know, it kind of feels like the whole night belongs to you. Yeah. Does anybody know what it is? Anybody relate to it? Am I crazy? Anybody else feel that way? I love this time of night. Love being with you, too.
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0: And it has happened to me and Russell Dixon and Charlie Derrick. I'm figuring out which songs I'm going to play when it comes my turn. We're going to have a Dolly party over the weekend. There's probably going to be a dozen of us. Some are going to be dressing up. My wife is. She's going to wear her wig. She's going to get, well, she ain't got one, but she's going to grab a blonde wig and put on a lot of makeup and, you know, wear a low-cut thing and some high heels, but that's not going to be the main thing. The main thing is we're going to pass the phone around. Our friend Karma's got one of those big JBL party speakers. It's Bluetooth, and we're just going to pass the phone around, and we're going to take turns playing our favorite Dolly songs. And I'm figuring out tonight. I'm thinking of songs that's going to make everybody cry. Like I'll go ahead and tell y'all, one of the songs that I'm going to play is Hard Candy Christmas. And don't you know, I mean, you're a fan of Dolly's. You're going to hear that one again. And I'm sure everybody's, of course, they're going to be drinking. And so I'm sure they'll cry. But doesn't that sound like a good party? Y'all ought to have one of those, too. Dolly party. Just pass phone around. Play your favorite Dolly song on a big party speaker.
1: 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Comprehensive. Partly cloudy skies for your Thursday evening, becoming foggy and damp after midnight. Overnight lows near 63 degrees. Friday, areas of fog early, then partly cloudy skies throughout the remainder of the day. Highs near 84 degrees. For Friday night football, kickoff temperatures right around 79 degrees under partly cloudy skies. We'll see overnight lows Friday night near 60.
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0: There's Stella Lepti in Boston and Charlie Derrick. I've told this story before. Stop me if you've heard me tell it before. But I remember when it first came out, Johnny Paycheck first came out with Don't Take Her, She's All I Got. You remember that song? Don't Take Her, She's All I Got. And a guy called me up. And he asked me, he said, Charlie, play that song about Fred. And I said, Fred, help me out. And he said, you know that song where Johnny Paycheck is saying, I said, Fred, don't. He thought it was Fred. I said, no, man, it's Friend. Don't take her. She's all I got. And he said, oh, okay, we'll play that one. I said, all right, we'll. Got Tracy Byrd's version of it. Tracy Byrd's version of it. He got a good version of it, too. About to play it. Coming up next.
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The

0: Here's Carry On, Kenny Chesney, Charlie, Derek. You know what we ought to do? We ought to have a little poll, find out is Kentucky whiskey better or is Tennessee whiskey better? I think songs about Tennessee whiskey are better. As a matter of fact, I know they are. Chris Stapleton just got a request for that. It's the old George Jones song, and man, Chris Stapleton's sure got a good version of it. About to play it. Come up here next.
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0: tell you what, a lot of it's going to be better. Just quick, stop, play this Alabama song. You remember the song, Sweet Potato Pie and a Shut Your Mouth? Of course, that's Morgan Wallen singing about I Got Better. But Alabama got a request for Song of the South. About to play it. You love it as much as we do. Stick around because it's on the way.
1: 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Partly cloudy skies for Thursday evening, becoming foggy and damp after midnight. Overnight lows near 63 degrees. Friday, areas of fog early, then partly cloudy skies throughout the remainder of the day. Highs near 84 degrees. For Friday night football, kickoff temperatures right around 79 degrees under partly cloudy skies. We'll see overnight lows Friday night near 60.
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0: Here's Woman, Kay Brown, Charlie Derrick. It is the perfect weekend song. And I know a lot of people say, well, it ain't weekend. I got to work. It's Friday, sure, but, you know, it ain't weekend yet. And I say, well, yeah, it is. I'll argue with you all day about that one here. But this is perfect weekend song. Jack just requested It's Wagon Wheel by Darius Rucker. Man, it's a good one to get it rolling. Get ready to turn it up as loud as it'll go is what I say. Coming up next.
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2: I'm Tom Sussman, and this is your Vandalia News Morning Report. The West Virginia Department of Natural Resources and DEP announced yesterday that Turkey Run Wildlife Management Area's lake will be drained later this summer, and it will be replaced by a wetland area, smaller pond, and walking trail. The DEP and DNR had listening sessions some time ago for public input on the original plan to change the area. The change is necessary because the current dam does not meet safety specifications, according to state government. What is not clear is, did the DNR or DEP make the changes to the original plan based on public input, or did the Morrissey administration ignore that input? According to the press release from the DNR, crews are scheduled to begin dewatering the current impoundment later this summer, with work to be completed by the end of 2027. The Middleport Business Alliance and the city are sponsoring a Halloween block party for October 31st from 4 until 10 p.m. There'll be music, dance, hayrides, and spooky things to do, so mark your calendar. I'm Tom Sussman, reporting for Vandalia News.
3: 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Partly cloudy skies for your Thursday evening, becoming foggy and damp after midnight. Overnight lows near 63 degrees. Friday, areas of fog early, then partly cloudy skies throughout the remainder of the day. Highs near 84 degrees. For Friday night football, kickoff temperatures right around 79 degrees under partly cloudy skies. We'll see overnight lows.

0: Ride. Charlie Derrick, Luke Bryan, George Burge. I told y'all about that party we're going to have. As a matter of fact, we're going to have it tonight. There's a bunch of us. I say a bunch. There's going to be 10, 12 of us getting together. And our friend Karma is the one who came up with the idea to where, if you want, you could dress up like Dolly. Andrea, my wife, is going to dress up. You know, she's going to see if she can't find a wig and put on a bunch of makeup and a low-cut dress and some high heels. But that's not the main deal of the Dolly party that we're going to be having. Karma's got one of those JBL party speakers, and we're going to pass around the phone. You know, it's a Bluetooth, and we're going to pass around the phone. And when it comes your turn, you get to pick a Dolly song. Then you pass the phone to me, and I get to pick my favorite Dolly song. And we're just going to go around and play, you know, our favorite Dolly songs. And y'all ought to do that. I mean, you ought to ask all over, but we ain't got room for everybody. But y'all ought to put together a Dolly Parton or Dolly party like that. Dolly Parton party like that this weekend.
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7: The Village of Racine will host Party in the Park at Star Mill Park on Friday, September 11th and Saturday, September 12th. 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

0: Here's a lady and her new song, Phone Keys Wallet, Charlie Derrick. We got an anniversary going on. You're in Grand Rapids, Michigan. It's an 80th anniversary going on this weekend between, well, Gordon is 101 and his wife, Eileen, is 96. They've been married 80 years. 80th anniversary this weekend.
1: 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Partly cloudy skies for your Thursday evening, becoming foggy and damp after midnight. Overnight lows near 63 degrees. Friday, areas of fog early, then partly cloudy skies throughout the remainder of the day. Highs near 84 degrees. For Friday night football, kickoff temperatures right around 79 degrees under partly cloudy skies. We'll see overnight lows Friday night near 60.
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1: 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On this Friday, I'm thinking about the trade war with Canada. Our neighbors to the north gain $60 billion in 2024 and about $40 billion last year by sending goods into the USA at higher prices. This drives Donald Trump crazy. $100 billion trade deficit with our neighbor to the north. So he wants the Canadians to buy more stuff made in America. The progressives in Ottawa don't want to do that. So the president is slapping tariffs on many Canadian products. Hockey equipment, booze, dairy, motorcycles, cement, candles, cars, steel, on and on. Mr. Trump understands that we manufacture these things here, so why import them to another country at higher prices and get hosed in the process? That is his thinking. Will this beef with Canada be worked out? I think it will, but it's going to take some time because Prime Minister Carney doesn't like Trump and vice versa. It's personal. Is the president being bellicose toward Canada?

0: yes. 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That is the Morning O'Reilly Update. More analysis later on.
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2: Here's a look at your latest Superstar Country Quad County weather forecast brought to you by Julia Davis State Farm. Licensed in Ohio and West Virginia, like a good neighbor, State Farm is there. Foggy conditions early today, then partly cloudy skies later this afternoon. High temperatures topping out near 84 degrees. Tonight, mostly clear early, a few clouds later on, overnight lows near 59. Saturday, sunshine along with a few clouds, highs near 86 degrees, and Saturday night, cloudy skies, overnight lows near 65 degrees.
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4: 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The Wahama White Falcons host the Ritchie County Rebels at 7. Ravenswood welcomes the Williamstown Yellow Jackets at 7:30. The Ripley Vikings will battle the Sissonville Indians on the road. And the Point Pleasant Big Blacks welcome Fairland, both of those games at 7 o'clock. It's week 2 in Ohio, and the Gallia Academy Blue Devils will play their home opener versus Jackson. Meigs will look to go to 2-0 at Sims Valley. Eastern welcomes Miller into East Shade River Stadium. And the Southern Tornadoes will travel to South Point. All of the Ohio games are 7 o'clock kickoffs. In high school volleyball last night, the Gallia Academy Blue Angels knocked off Bloom Carroll 3-0 at home. Have a good one. It's been Michael Sussman with your look at sports, brought to you by Main Street Furniture and Flooring in Middleport. 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

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The Wolf.

0: Well, more and more people are intentionally choosing destinations without Wi-Fi to unplug and recharge in a new travel trend called silent travel. Have you heard about this? Driven by digital burnout, travelers are swapping constant notifications for nature, deeper conversations, and more meaningful experiences. Though the first day without signal can feel a little unsettling, some people say. From remote cabins to luxury wellness retreats, these trips focus on presence over connectivity. At least on social media, replacing screen time with activities like hiking, journaling, or simply enjoying the quiet. What starts out as a discomfort often turns into calm as people rediscover what it feels like to truly be in the moment.
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0: Well, a new report is dishing out why people keep getting fast casual meals, and it's not because of prices or the food itself. 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It finds that 40% of trips to fast casual restaurants happen because people are too tired to cook at home.
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2: 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Foggy conditions early today, then partly cloudy skies later this afternoon. High temperatures topping out near 84 degrees. Tonight, mostly clear early, a few clouds later on. Overnight lows near 59. Saturday, sunshine along with a few clouds. Highs near 86 degrees. And Saturday night, cloudy skies. Overnight lows near 65 degrees.
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0: Good sounding song from those two, Lauren Elena and Chase Matthew. It's All My Exes. Also heard from Leroy Parnell before that. 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
1: I'm Tom Sussman, and this is your Vandalia News Morning Report. The West Virginia Department of Natural Resources and DEP announced yesterday that Turkey Run Wildlife Management Area's lake will be drained later this summer, and it will be replaced by a wetland area, smaller pond, and walking trail. The DEP and DNR had listening sessions some time ago for public input on the original plan to change the area. The change is necessary because the current dam does not meet safety specifications, according to state government. What is not clear is, did the DNR or DEP make the changes to the original plan based on public input, or did the Morrissey administration ignore that input? According to the press release from the DNR, crews are scheduled to begin dewatering the current impoundment later this summer, with work to be completed by the end of 2027. The Middleport Business Alliance and the city are sponsoring a Halloween block party for October 31st from 4 until 10 p.m. There'll be music, dance, hayrides, and spooky things to do, so mark your calendar. I'm Tom Sussman, reporting for Vandalia News.
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3: 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Foggy conditions early today, then partly cloudy skies later this afternoon. High temperatures topping out near 84 degrees. Tonight, mostly clear early, a few clouds later on, overnight lows near 59. Saturday, sunshine along with a few clouds, highs near 86 degrees, and Saturday night, cloudy skies, overnight lows near 65 degrees.
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8: 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The Wahama White Falcons host the Ritchie County Rebels at 7. Ravenswood welcomes the Williamstown Yellow Jackets at 7:30. The Ripley Vikings will battle the Sissonville Indians on the road. And the Point Pleasant Big Blacks welcome Fairland, both of those games at 7 o'clock. It's week 2 in Ohio, and the Gallia Academy Blue Devils will play their home opener versus Jackson. Megs will look to go to 2-0 at Sims Valley. Eastern welcomes Miller into East Shade River Stadium. And the Southern Tornadoes will travel to South Point. All of the Ohio games are 7 o'clock kickoffs. In high school volleyball last night, the Gallia Academy Blue Angels knocked off Bloom Carroll 3-0 at home. Have a good one. 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

0: 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Suggestive music, Red Atkins before that, and That Ain't My Truck, Inner Drive. Got George Strait and Mark Cheston, also Luke Bryan on the way too. 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
2: Here's a look at your latest superstar country Quad County weather forecast, brought to you by Julia Davis State Farm. Licensed in Ohio and West Virginia, like a good neighbor, State Farm is there. Foggy conditions early today, then partly cloudy skies later this afternoon. High temperatures topping out near 84 degrees. Tonight, mostly clear early, a few clouds later on. Overnight lows near 59. Saturday, sunshine along with a few clouds. Highs near 86 degrees. And Saturday night, cloudy skies. Overnight lows near 65 degrees.
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We're just pure country. Oldies, new songs, and classics in between. The Wolf.

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0: WJEH. Racine. 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
2: I'm Tom Sussman, and this is your Vandalia News Morning Report. The West Virginia Department of Natural Resources and DEP announced yesterday that Turkey Run Wildlife Management Area's lake will be drained later this summer, and it will be replaced by a wetland area, smaller pond, and walking trail. The DEP and DNR had listening sessions some time ago for public input on the original plan to change the area. The change is necessary because the current dam does not meet safety specifications, according to state government. What is not clear is, did the DNR or DEP make the changes to the original plan based on public input, or did the Morrissey administration ignore that input? According to the press release from the DNR, crews are scheduled to begin dewatering the current impoundment later this summer, with work to be completed by the end of 2027. The Middleport Business Alliance and the city are sponsoring a Halloween block party for October 31st from 4 until 10 p.m. There'll be music, dance, hayrides, and spooky things to do, so mark your calendar. I'm Tom Sussman, reporting for Vandalia News.
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4: 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Foggy conditions early today, then partly cloudy skies later this afternoon. High temperatures topping out near 84 degrees. Tonight mostly clear early, a few clouds later on, overnight lows near 59. Saturday sunshine along with a few clouds, highs near 86 degrees, and Saturday night, cloudy skies, overnight lows near 65 degrees.
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0: Langley and Chews in Texas. New survey of 2,000 adults finds that 57% now wear tech to monitor their heart rate, or wearables, as they might call it, and monitor their heart rate, sleep, and health. But 23% admit they don't know what the information is actually telling them. As a result, 24% say they've totally ignored health alerts from their devices, including warnings about their heart rate, activity levels, and stress. Only 17% say they understand the data from their health tracker that could be linked to irregular heart rhythms, and only 21% are confident they can interpret information on their respiratory rate, too.
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2: Here's a look at your latest superstar country Quad County weather forecast, brought to you by Julia Davis State Farm. Licensed in Ohio and West Virginia, like a good neighbor, State Farm is there. Foggy conditions early today, then partly cloudy skies later this afternoon. High temperatures topping out near 84 degrees. Tonight, mostly clear early, a few clouds later on. Overnight lows near 59. Saturday, sunshine along with a few clouds. Highs near 86 degrees. And Saturday night, cloudy skies. Overnight lows near 65 degrees.
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0: Zach John King, get to drinking. Celebrity birthdays for today. Daniel Stern is 69. Jennifer Coolidge is 65. Jack Black is 57. And Jason Priestley is 57. And Shania Twain is 61 today. In fact, we'll get to her next.
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1: I'm Tom Sussman, and this is your Vandalia News Morning Report. The West Virginia Department of Natural Resources and DEP announced yesterday that Turkey Run Wildlife Management Area's lake will be drained later this summer, and it will be replaced by a wetland area, smaller pond, and walking trail. The DEP and DNR had listening sessions some time ago for public input on the original plan to change the area. The change is necessary because the current dam does not meet safety specifications, according to state government. What is not clear is, did the DNR or DEP make the changes to the original plan based on public input, or did the Morrissey administration ignore that input? According to the press release from the DNR, crews are scheduled to begin dewatering the current impoundment later this summer, with work to be completed by the end of 2027. The Middleport Business Alliance and the city are sponsoring a Halloween block party for October 31st from 4 until 10 p.m. There'll be music, dance, hayrides, and spooky things to do, so mark your calendar. I'm Tom Sussman, reporting for Vandalia News.
2: During COVID, Amy Acton shut down Ohio and banned people from visiting their loved ones in nursing homes. As a result, more seniors died in Ohio than any other state in the Midwest, and they passed away all alone, leaving Ohio families devastated, including Linda Caudill's family.
3: I had to put my mother in a nursing home because she had fallen. A few weeks after that is when Amy Acton shut down the state. My mother didn't understand it. It traumatized her. She didn't know why her family couldn't come visit her. 2 months later, she died. Amy Acton is to blame for this. What happened to my mother happened to a lot of seniors. It happened to a lot of families. Many people died as a result of this, and it shouldn't have happened. I will never forgive Amy Acton for what she did to my family. Ohio can't afford liberal Amy Acton.
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5: 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Foggy conditions early today, then partly cloudy skies later this afternoon. High temperatures topping out near 84 degrees. Tonight, mostly clear early, a few clouds later on. Overnight lows near 59. Saturday, sunshine along with a few clouds. Highs near 86 degrees. And Saturday night, cloudy skies. Overnight lows near 65 degrees.
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0: She will not have a problem financially, just saying. There's Stella Lefty in Boston. I say that because her dad is a multimillionaire slash billionaire. Hey, WalletHub has just come out with their list of the hardest working states in the U.S. They rated each state on 10 key indicators, including average work week hours, share of workers with multiple jobs, average commute time, and annual volunteer hours per resident. This year's hardest working state is South Dakota, while Michigan is the least hardworking state.
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We're just pure country. Oldies, new songs, and classics in between. The Wolf.

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0: Taylor Swift, I Knew It, I Knew You. Remember when celebrities would get married and they put up pictures of their wedding the next day? Boy, those were the days, weren't they? Still waiting for Taylor's and Travis's wedding pictures. Reba McEntire's on the way. Keith Urban, too. And Kenny Chesney coming up.
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2: 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Foggy conditions early today, then partly cloudy skies later this afternoon. High temperatures topping out near 84 degrees. Tonight mostly clear early, a few clouds later on, overnight lows near 59. Saturday sunshine along with a few clouds, highs near 86 degrees, and Saturday night cloudy skies, overnight lows near 65 degrees.
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0: Kenny Chesney and Carry On. 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
3: I'm Tom Sussman, and this is your Vandalia News Morning Report. The West Virginia Department of Natural Resources and DEP announced yesterday that Turkey Run Wildlife Management Area's lake will be drained later this summer, and it will be replaced by a wetland area, smaller pond, and walking trail. The DEP and DNR had listening sessions some time ago for public input on the original plan to change the area. The change is necessary because the current dam does not meet safety specifications, according to state government. What is not clear is, did the DNR or DEP make the changes to the original plan based on public input, or did the Morrissey administration ignore that input? According to the press release from the DNR, crews are scheduled to begin dewatering the current impoundment later this summer, with work to be completed by the end of 2027. The Middleport Business Alliance and the city are sponsoring a Halloween block party for October 31st from 4 until 10 p.m. There'll be music, dance, hayrides, and spooky things to do, so mark your calendar. I'm Tom Sussman, reporting for Vandalia News.
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5: 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Foggy conditions early today, then partly cloudy skies later this afternoon. High temperatures topping out near 84 degrees. Tonight, mostly clear early, a few clouds later on. Overnight lows near 59. Saturday, sunshine along with a few clouds, highs near 86 degrees, and Saturday night, cloudy skies, overnight lows near 65 degrees.
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0: Kane Brown and Woman. I love that song. George Strait before that and Dustin Lynch. We got Joe Nichols and the duet from Ella Langley and Morgan Wallen coming up as well.
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7: The Village of Racine will host Party in the Park at Star Mill Park on Friday, September 11th and Saturday, September 12th. 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

0: Bill Langley and Morgan Wallen, and I can't love you anymore. Wrapping up that hour right there. All right, NASCAR this weekend. Tomorrow night, Daytona International Speedway for the Coke Zero Sugar 400. All right. We got Lane Wilson and John Mayer in the next set coming up next.
1: 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Foggy conditions early today, then partly cloudy skies later this afternoon. High temperatures topping out near 84 degrees. Tonight, mostly clear early, a few clouds later on, overnight lows near 59. Saturday, sunshine along with a few clouds, highs near 86 degrees, and Saturday night, cloudy skies, overnight lows near 65 degrees.
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0: Phone, keys, wallet, Lainey Wilson, John Mayer. That's a check right there. Brad Paisley, Carrie Underwood. Let's keep this duet theme going. Coming up next.
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3: 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The West Virginia Department of Natural Resources and DEP

0: to be completed by the end of 2027. The Middleport Business Alliance and the city are sponsoring a Halloween block party for October 31st from 4 until 10 p.m. There'll be music, dance, hayrides, and spooky things to do, so mark your calendar. I'm Tom Sussman, reporting for Vandalia News.
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2: 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State Farm is there. Weather-wise, a good look and forecast for the weekend. We'll see sunny conditions throughout Sunday and temperatures moving back up into the 90s by the end of the weekend. Sunny to partly cloudy today, highs near 85. Tonight for high school football, kickoff temperatures right around 78 degrees in the 7 o'clock hour. By the time games end, temperatures in the upper 60s under clear conditions. Overnight lows near 60 degrees. 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

Must be doing something right. That is Billy Currington Chow with you. Hope you're having a great day. Thank you for being with us all week long. All right, we'll get you through Friday and into a weekend. Don't forget NASCAR this weekend. We'll wrap up the season tomorrow night in Daytona with the Coke Zero Sugar 400, okay? All right, here's Travis Tritt.

0: Luke Combs from the double album. I know, I'm going to say it again. Album of the year. Here it comes. He's extended his tour into 2027, adding 10 more dates. Dan and Shay's new one is coming up next, and the next set with Trisha Yearwood and David Nail.
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0: So. Chat with you with Dan O'Shea and Say So. I love that song. Kim McGraw, Blake Shelton, and Zach Top coming up next. Kids are in school, so slow down in those school zones.
1: 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Licensed in Ohio and West Virginia. Like a good neighbor, State Farm is there. Weather-wise, good looking forecast for the weekend. We'll see sunny conditions throughout Sunday and temperatures moving back up into the 90s by the end of the weekend. Sunny to partly cloudy today, highs near 85. Tonight for high school football, kickoff temperatures right around 78 degrees in the 7 o'clock hour. By the time games end, temperatures in the upper 60s under clear conditions. Overnight lows near 60 degrees. 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

0: south of Sanity. Put that in your navigation. That is Zach Top Chow with you. Why now and tell me why. Gonna wrap up the hour coming up next.
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1: This is Stephen Figel with your Vandalia News. Following an investigation by the state fire marshal, the Fire and Explosive Investigation Bureau, and the Meigs County Sheriff, Jesse Patrick was arrested and charged with aggravated arson. Patrick was allegedly responsible for a fire that heavily damaged a residence on Wolf Pen Road in Bedford Township. The trial of Randy Hanning, one of three suspects accused in the murder of Ethan Vernon, has been moved to February. Motions will be heard on October 26th. The Social Security Administration is expected to announce next year's COLA adjustment in October. AARP estimates the cost of living adjustment

0: men and women who serve our community. That's the Hog Roast and Auction this Saturday, August 29th at South Gallia High School.
1: 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High school football in full effect tonight. Kickoffs on both sides of the river. In the 7 o'clock hour, we'll be looking at temperatures in the upper 70s. Leading up to it, sunny to partly cloudy conditions. We'll see highs top out near 85 today. Tonight, clear skies. Overnight lows near 60 degrees. 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

0: Lauren Elena, and Chase Matthews, and all my exes. Tanya Tucker, It's a Little Too Late, and Ella Langley's new one, Be Her, coming up next in the next set. Hang tight, okay? Happy Friday.
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The Wolf.

0: Ella Langley and B. Her and She's in Texas, of course, 20 weeks at number one. There we go. Rascal Flatts, John Anderson, and Riley Green, Think Is He Drunk, coming up next.
1: 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High school football in full effect tonight. Kickoffs on both sides of the river. In the 7 o'clock hour, we'll be looking at temperatures in the upper 70s. Leading up to it, sunny to partly cloudy conditions. We'll see highs top out near 85 today. Tonight, clear skies. Overnight lows near 60 degrees. 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

0: Think as you drunk. That is Riley Green. Ciao with you, NASCAR. All right, where's the party? Tomorrow night, Coke Zero Sugar 400, the Daytona International Speedway is going to be buzzing. Right? I'm sure it is. Chai, it is good to be with you. Thank you for being with us all week long. We appreciate your time. We know you got many choices to get your music, and you choose us, and we appreciate that. All right? Big hug, big love.
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2: This is Stephen Figel with your Vandalia News. Following an investigation by the State Fire Marshal, the Fire and Explosive Investigation Bureau, and the Meigs County Sheriff, Jesse Patrick was arrested and charged with aggravated arson. Patrick was allegedly responsible for a fire that heavily damaged a residence on Wolf Pen Road in Bedford Township. The trial of Randy Hanning, one of three suspects accused in the murder of Ethan Vernon, has been moved to February. Motions will be heard on October 26th. The Social Security Administration is expected to announce next year's COLA adjustment in October. AARP estimates the cost of living adjustment could be around 3.6%. And finally, the Red Cross Bloodmobile will be making a stop at Rivers Health in Point Pleasant next Wednesday. For more information on this and other upcoming blood drives, visit redcrossblood.org. And that's your news. This is Stephen Figel. 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

I like to wear my pants too tight. Steve Holy now. Good afternoon, beautiful Oak Ridge boys, and Luke Bryan coming up. She's country, and she knows it.

0: chat with you. Luke Bryan, she is country, and she knows it. Proud to be, right? Chat with you. Hey, if you get an opportunity, download her app so that you can plan to take us with you wherever you go this weekend. You can have your superstars of yesterday and today. But not only music, all right? Information, specifically weather. It's crazy weather crisscrosses this country. We want you and your family to be safe, all right? So if you can, download her apps and take us with you.
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1: 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High school football in full effect tonight. Kickoffs on both sides of the river. In the 7 o'clock hour, we'll be looking at temperatures in the upper 70s. Leading up to it, sunny to partly cloudy conditions. We'll see highs top out near 85 today. Tonight, clear skies. Overnight lows near 60 degrees. 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

0: Be By You. Luke Combs did a beautiful tribute to Dolly at one of his shows last night, saying, I will always love you. And we will. We will always love Dolly. What a great human, huh? Let's all try to be just like Dolly. Just spread goodness and love and make people laugh and smile with that beautiful smile of hers, huh? All right. Easton Corbin, coming up next.
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2: This is Stephen Figel with your Vandalia News. Following an investigation by the state fire marshal, the Fire and Explosive Investigation Bureau, and the Meigs County Sheriff, Jesse Patrick was arrested and charged with aggravated arson. Patrick was allegedly responsible for a fire that heavily damaged a residence on Wolf Pen Road in Bedford Township. The trial of Randy Hanning, one of three suspects accused in the murder of Ethan Vernon, has been moved to February. Motions will be heard on October 26th. The Social Security Administration is expected to announce next year's COLA adjustment in October. AARP estimates the cost of living adjustment could be around 3.6%. And finally, the Red Cross Bloodmobile will be making a stop at Rivers Health in Point Pleasant next Wednesday. For more information on this and other upcoming blood drives, visit redcrossblood.org. And that's your news. This is Stephen Figel.
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4: 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High school football in full effect tonight. Kickoffs on both sides of the river. In the 7 o'clock hour, we'll be looking at temperatures in the upper 70s. Leading up to it, sunny to partly cloudy conditions. We'll see highs top out near 85 today. Tonight, clear skies. Overnight lows near 60 degrees. 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

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We're just pure country. Oldies, new songs, and classics in between. The

0: Jordan Davis flipping a U-E. Turn this truck around. Chat with you, Lady A, Clint Black, Zach, John King, all lined up. Hope your week was good. And take us with you into the weekend, all right? Make sure you download our apps, not only for music, but information that we need to tell you when we need to tell you, all right? Keep you and your family safe.
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0: It's a Friday. What does that mean? Zach John King, let's get to drinking, right? Toby, always in our hearts, between our ears, coulda, woulda, shoulda. Been that cowboy. Kicks off another set next. Chai, happy Friday. Thanks for hanging with us all week. We do appreciate your time.
1: 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High school football in full effect tonight. Kickoffs on both sides of the river. In the 7 o'clock hour, we'll be looking at temperatures in the upper 70s. Leading up to it, sunny to partly cloudy conditions. We'll see highs top out near 85 today. Tonight, clear skies. Overnight lows near 60 degrees. 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

0: Della Lefty is going to wrap up the Cha Show right here. I love that song. Beantown, Boston. All right, thank you so much. We can't thank you enough for choosing us to be your number one station, whether you're at work or at home, you know, wherever, whatever you're doing. As long as you take so long for the music, we are fine with that. Download our apps if you can, okay? And not only for music, but we got information that you need to know. We're going to let you know about it, all right? On that note, have yourself a great weekend. And it's Cha, and I'll be back on Monday, all right? Meet me back here, same place, same time.
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3: This is your Vandalia News. Multiple media outlets are reporting that Anthropic, which runs Claude AI, has reached an agreement with Nscale to rent roughly one-third of the storage at the Monarch Compute Data Center the company is building in Mason County. The deal is worth $45 billion over the course of 6 years. Bloomberg News is reporting that Anthropic will use 460 megawatts of the power to be created at the site, using the first of three data center buildings planned for the campus. Nscale made headlines earlier this week after making a $500,000 donation to Mason County Schools. High school football kicks off in West Virginia tonight. Join us on WJEH this evening at 7 as Wahama hosts Ritchie County. Ravenswood hosts Williamstown at 7:06 on WMOV. And the Eastern Eagles are on the WJEH YouTube page battling Miller. Dave Miller, Vandalia News.
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5: 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High school football in full effect tonight. Kickoffs on both sides of the river. In the 7 o'clock hour, we'll be looking at temperatures in the upper 70s. Leading up to it, sunny to partly cloudy conditions. We'll see highs top out near 85 today. Tonight, clear skies. Overnight lows near 60 degrees. 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

The great Dwight Yoakam. He's actually doing some touring this summer. Good to see him out and about. Kenny Chesney's got a new one. You're going to hear that in a few with whatever you're sipping on. I'm having a nice iced tea here on this summer as we start to wind it down. I know. Here we go into the month of September. Travis Tritt coming up right now, only in America. It's the great Brooks and Dunn.

0: Carry On, Kenny Chesney, the new album CD release of the new tunes coming out here in just a couple of weeks. The 28th of August, Jack Black, the actor, funny man, 57 today. Remember Honey Boo Boo, little Honey Boo Boo from that reality? She's 21 today. And you know who's 61 today? Shania Twain, looking good, Shania. And if you're having a birthday, happy birthday to you as well.
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We're just pure country. Oldies, new songs, and classics in between. The Wolf.

0: 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You know, the jeans, the shirts, the tees and all that stuff. But I think they're selling it over at Walmart exclusively other than online. So there's your free plug, Jason.
1: 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High school football in full effect tonight. Kickoffs on both sides of the river. In the 7 o'clock hour, we'll be looking at temperatures in the upper 70s. Leading up to it, sunny to partly cloudy conditions. We'll see highs top out near 85 today. Tonight, clear skies. Overnight lows near 60 degrees. 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

0: Kane Brown, Woman. I'm Catfish with music for one and all. Billy Ray Cyrus, Achy Breaky Heart. He just had his birthday the other day, didn't he? Happy belated birthday. Where is it? I think I got it right here. Oh, yep. Tuesday. He was 65. He's officially on Medicare. He probably goes, really, dude? You just threw that out there? I did.
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1: This is your Vandalia News. Multiple media outlets are reporting that Anthropic, which runs Claude AI, has reached an agreement with Nscale to rent roughly one-third of the storage at the Monarch Compute Data Center the company is building in Mason County. The deal is worth $45 billion over the course of 6 years. Bloomberg News is reporting that Anthropic will use 460 megawatts of the power to be created at the site, using the first of three data center buildings planned for the campus. Nscale made headlines earlier this week after making a $500,000 donation to Mason County Schools. High school football kicks off in West Virginia tonight. Join us on WJEH this evening at 7 as Wahama hosts Ritchie County. Ravenswood hosts Williamstown at 7:06 on WMOV, and the Eastern Eagles are on the WJEH YouTube page battling Miller. Dave Miller, Vandalia News.
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3: 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High school football in full effect tonight. Kickoffs on both sides of the river. In the 7 o'clock hour, we'll be looking at temperatures in the upper 70s. Leading up to it, sunny to partly cloudy conditions. We'll see highs top out near 85 today. Tonight, clear skies. Overnight lows near 60 degrees. 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

0: Oh, yeah. Phone, keys, wallet, Jesus Jones, and all the good stuff. Lainey Wilson, John Mayer teaming up. John Mayer says, when she first approached me with the song, he's like, oh, yeah, this is interesting. And then he goes, once he heard it, a raw demo, and he goes, I couldn't get it out of my head. I loved it. So I said, I'm in. Let's record it. All right, coming up, Morgan Wallen, Mary Chapin Carpenter, Luke Bryan, hang on.
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0: All right, check this out. How times have changed. A high school teacher has gone viral after sharing what happened when she handed her 15-year-old students in a class highlighters. You know, the yellow highlighters. Anyway, during a lesson and told them to mark important information in a reading assignment. Instead, she was met with blank stares and had to explain step-by-step how to open and use a highlighter pen. Some students reportedly struggled with the task, while one even used the highlighter to color on the desk. The teacher said she found the situation more funny than frustrating, but the story sparked a big online debate. I hear that. I mean, these kids nowadays are so affected by technology, right? I mean, I handed my young nephew a book to read, and he looked at me and he said, "Hey, where's the on and off switch with this? Where's the update? Where do I download the update?"
1: 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High school football in full effect tonight. Kickoffs on both sides of the river. In the 7 o'clock hour, we'll be looking at temperatures in the upper 70s. Leading up to it, sunny to partly cloudy conditions. We'll see highs top out near 85 today. Tonight, clear skies. Overnight lows near 60 degrees. 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

0: Hey, that's Dan and Shay. Say so. I'm Catfish. Let's do a little audio fun. You ready?
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0: Yeah, here we go with some more audio that I go searching for daily, whether it be on the internet, YouTube, or somebody sends it to me, whatever. I dig. You probably missed this one. You hear about the Delta airline pilot got sick in flight, had to route to Detroit. They were on a flight from L.A. to Boston.
4: Metro Tower, Delta 437, emergency aircraft, visual 22 left.
5: Crew to land, wind 190 at Diner.
4: Alpha 10 is the gate. This is the captain. I'm the one that's ill. I'm going to taxi the jet to the gate, and then I need to go to the hospital.
5: Roger. Delta 437, you can plan to exit at Yankee 2. They'll give you the quickest route to the gate.
4: Yankee 2, left, and we'll call the ramp, Delta 437.
0: Oh, boy, it didn't sound good. And, well, obviously, I need to go to the hospital. No word yet. I did some checking. No word on what happened, if he's okay or what the deal was. But the flight was only delayed 90 minutes by the time they dropped him off in Detroit. They went on to Boston, and boom, there you go. I'm going to check on that, see what he had. I don't know, bad sushi, bad chili dog for breakfast. I hope he's all right. There you go. Your audio catch of the day.
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0: WJEH. Racine, Gallipolis, Pomeroy, and Ravenswood.
2: This is your Vandalia News. Multiple media outlets are reporting that Anthropic, which runs Claude AI, has reached an agreement with Nscale to rent roughly one-third of the storage at the Monarch Compute Data Center the company is building in Mason County. The deal is worth $45 billion over the course of 6 years. Bloomberg News is reporting that Anthropic will use 460 megawatts of the power to be created at the site, using the first of three data center buildings planned for the campus. Nscale made headlines earlier this week after making a $500,000 donation to Mason County Schools. High school football kicks off in West Virginia tonight. Join us on WJEH this evening at 7 as Wahama hosts Ritchie County. Ravenswood hosts Williamstown at 7:06 on WMOV. And the Eastern Eagles are on the WJEH YouTube page battling Miller. Dave Miller, Vandalia News.
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4: 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High school football in full effect tonight. Kickoffs on both sides of the river. In the 7 o'clock hour, we'll be looking at temperatures in the upper 70s. Leading up to it, sunny to partly cloudy conditions. We'll see highs top out near 85 today. Tonight, clear skies. Overnight lows near 60 degrees. 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
0: The Quad County's choice for country.

A lot of rumor going on. What about FaZe Lee Bryce? Coming up, Shaboozy Jelly Roll. Gonna do a little bit of Amen. Martina McBride from back in the day. The latest number one from Zach Top. You'll hear that. But right now, Jason Aldean.

0: Amen to the weekend. Amen to whatever you want to amen. We appreciate you being on board. We're great country plays from Zach Top. His latest, Brian White, coming up in a few. Keith Urban, something you'd like to hear. CraigCatfishCountry@gmail.com be the way to get a hold of me.
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2: 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Tonight, the Wahama White Falcons open up the 2026 season at home versus the Ritchie County Rebels. We'll get a scout on Ritchie with their head coach, Jared Shep. So who's under center for Ritchie, and could you take us through the skill group, couple of guys that we might be calling their names offensively?
3: Quarterback under center is going to be Landon Hanlon, number 6. He'll be there this evening. We've got Junior Keene and Isaiah Poole in the backfield at number 5 and number 4. Those guys will be taking some reps there. Jake Walgeman will probably be taking some reps, number 9 at fullback as well. Kind of in the outside receiver, tight end skill set groups, we've got one of our seniors, number 12, Aiden Thompson, playing some tight end for us. We have a couple juniors and a couple sophomores also. The juniors are Reese Edwards, number 3. We've got Hunter McCray, number 14. We'll probably have in mix there a sophomore Noah Shoemaker, number 1, I would say, tonight.
2: Talking to Coach Shipe, so you play against this White Falcon offense. They were able to big play you a little bit last season. How do you prevent them from getting loose, getting over the top?
3: Well, you know, Coach Toth up there, they do a great job. I know some of the staff. We went to a couple clinics a few summers ago, met them. They all do a phenomenal job with their kids. They get the most out of them, and that's a great thing. You know, last season, we played them late in the year, and those guys were really good. I mean, they had good speed, good size, had really developed guys up front that had been there for a while. And you know, those are the little things that really make a difference in a football game. This year, I think that they are kind of senior heavy. I saw a roster today, kind of senior heavy, and so they'll be able to rely upon those guys that they've got there. Those kids are great players. I know that just to name a few, you've got Simpkins, you've got Roush, you've got Bears, you've got Stitt, and you got a couple linemen up front that I know from track season as a track coach, they're throwers. And so, you know, they'll rely upon, you know, Hunter Miller up front a good bit, lean on him. And they got a good group. And so I think that they'll do fine on the season. Tonight for us to kind of limit those big plays, We've got to do what we got to do. We got to do our job. We've got to stay in position.
2: That is Ritchie County head football coach Jared Shipe on the Valley Today Sports Report, brought to you by Main Street Furniture and Flooring in Middleport. 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
5: 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Ryan Day's team will have 7 captains this year in quarterback Julian Sand, wideouts Jeremiah Smith and Brandon Ennis, offensive lineman Austin Saraveld, defensive end Kenyatta Jackson Jr., linebacker Peyton Pierce, and safety Jalen McClain.
6: This was a great representation of who our team voted for, but also the positions. I think for the offensive line, it was important that Austin was a 2-time captain, and based on how the vote came out, that worked out. But then, you know, when you look at you know, the rest of the guys that were named captains. It's a good representation from each group. And when you have 51 new players on the team, it's a big challenge. And so this has been a new experience, you know, for all the coaches, but for the players to, you know, bring these new guys into the program, teach them the culture, teach them the tradition, teach them the expectation, the standard. I thought they've done an excellent job of that.
5: 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We'll have more after this.
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5: You previously heard Ohio State will have seven captains this season, four of them on offense and three of them on defense. Five Buckeyes are first-time captains, while offensive lineman Austin Sereveld and wide receiver Brandon Innes return as two-time captains. Additionally, Innes was awarded the coveted Block O jersey, becoming the third wideout to earn the honor in its seven-year history. Head coach Ryan Day spoke on Innes receiving the Block O.
6: The players vote for the captain for Block O. It's Mick and his staff and myself. It was a pretty strong vote for Brandon Innes. Just what he's done on a daily basis, the way he shows up, his work ethic, his leadership, certainly aligned with the leadership award and what he's brought to the table off the field. And certainly, you know, he's made clutch plays for us as well on the field, which we're going to need him to do this season as well.
5: The season opener for the Buckeyes is September 5th versus Ball State. 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

0: Here we go with the online fun. A TikToker asked people to share, quote, something you had to teach your husband that he should have already known. Just in time for Father's Day weekend, and some of the responses were shockingly simple. Married men, some, were clueless about a lot of things. As one shares, theirs didn't know that the numbers on your pants are not equal to your age. Huh? For example, when he turned 34, he thought he needed 34 by 34 jeans. All right. While another reveals they taught their hubby that fabric softener is not the same as detergent. He had washed his clothes for 2 years without using detergent. Come on, man. Who would do it that long? I only did it for a few weeks before my wife set me straight.
1: But it's okay. I still love you, man.
2: 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High school football in full effect tonight. Kickoffs on both sides of the river. In the 7 o'clock hour, we'll be looking at temperatures in the upper 70s. Leading up to it, sunny to partly cloudy conditions. We'll see highs top out near 85 today. Tonight, clear skies. Overnight, lows near 60 degrees. 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

0: So I'm noodling around on the internet like we always do, waste a little time. A Reddit user asked people to share things that used to be totally free, but now comes with a price tag. Hundreds and hundreds responded with things like that now cost money that used to be free, like free air for your tires at the gas station, right? To commercial-free streaming. 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Amusement parks, ski resorts, rich, poor. 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I got one. Since when did condiments cost extra at some drive-thrus? 50 cents extra for some extra sweet and sour sauce or ketchup? What is this? Communist China?
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1: This is your Vandalia News. Multiple media outlets are reporting that Anthropic, which runs Claude AI, has reached an agreement with Nscale to rent roughly one-third of the storage at the Monarch Compute Data Center the company is building in Mason County. The deal is worth $45 billion over the course of 6 years. Bloomberg News is reporting that Anthropic will use 460 megawatts of the power to be created at the site, using the first of three data center buildings planned for the campus. Nscale made headlines earlier this week after making a $500,000 donation to Mason County Schools. High school football kicks off in West Virginia tonight. Join us on WJEH this evening at 7 as Wahama hosts Ritchie County. Ravenswood hosts Williamstown at 7:06 on WMOV, and the Eastern Eagles are on the WJEH YouTube page battling Miller. Dave Miller, Vandalia News.
2: 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We hope to see you this Sunday. Hello, it's Michael Sussman here with your look at sports, brought to you by Main Street Furniture and Flooring in Middleport. Tonight, the Wahama White Falcons open up the 2026 season at home versus the Ritchie County Rebels. We'll get a scout on Ritchie with their head coach, Jared Shep. So who's under center for Ritchie, and could you take us through the skill group, couple of guys that we might be calling their names offensively?
3: Quarterback under center is going to be Landon Hanlon, number 6. He'll be there this evening. We've got Junior Keene and Isaiah Poole in the backfield at number 5 and number 4. Those guys will be taking some reps there. Jake Walgeman will probably be taking some reps, number 9 at fullback.
1: This is a test of the WJEH remote broadcast system. Wahama High football coming up in approximately 47 minutes. Again, Michael Sussman on the call for us this evening from Bactell Stadium as the White Falcons host the Ritchie County Rebels. Again, coming up in about 47 minutes on WJEH.
2: Talking to Coach Shipe, so you play against this White Falcon offense. They were able to big play you a little bit last season. How do you prevent them from getting loose, getting over the top?
3: Well, you know, Coach Toth up there, they do a great job. I know some of the staff went to a couple clinics a few summers ago, met them. They all do a phenomenal job with their kids. They get the most out of them, and that's a great thing. Last season, we played them late in the year, and those guys were really good. I mean, they had good speed, good size, had really developed guys up front that had been there for a while. And you know, those are the little things that really make a difference in a football game. This year, I think that they are kind of senior heavy. I saw a roster today, kind of senior heavy. And so they'll be able to rely upon those guys that they've got there. Those kids are great players. I know that just to name a few, you got Simpkins, you've got Roush, you've got Bears, you've got Stitt, and you got a couple linemen up front that I know from track season as a track coach, they're throwers. And so, you know, they'll rely upon, you know, Hunter Miller up front a good bit, lean on him and they got a good group. And so I think that they'll do fine on the season. Tonight for us to kind of limit those big plays, We've got to do what we got to do. We got to do our job. We've got to stay in position.
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5: 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Ryan Day's team will have seven captains this year in quarterback Julian Sain, wideouts Jeremiah Smith and Brandon Innes, offensive lineman Austin Sarveld, defensive end Kenyatta Jackson Jr., linebacker Peyton Pierce, and safety Jalen McClain.
6: This was a great representation of who our team voted for, but also the positions. I think for the offensive line, it was important that Austin was a two-time captain, and based on how the vote came out, that worked out. But then, you know, when you look at, you know, the rest of the guys that were named captains, it's a good representation from each group. And when you have 51 new players on the team, it's a big challenge. And so this has been a new experience, you know, for all the coaches, but for the players to, you know, bring these new guys into the program, teach them the culture, teach them the tradition, teach them the expectation, the standard, I thought they've done an excellent job of that.
5: It's the seventh time Ohio State's had seven captains. We'll have more after this.
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0: You previously heard Ohio State will have 7 captains this season, 4 of them on offense and 3 of them on defense. 5 Buckeyes are first-time captains, while offensive lineman Austin Sereveld and wide receiver Brandon Innes return as 2-time captains. Additionally, Innes was awarded the coveted Block O jersey, becoming the 3rd wideout to earn the honor in its 7-year history. Head coach Ryan Day spoke on Innes receiving the Block O.
1: The players vote for the captain for Block O. It's Mick and his staff and myself. It was a pretty strong vote for Brandon Innes. Just what he's done on a daily basis, the way he shows up, his work ethic, his leadership, certainly aligned with the leadership award and what he's brought to the table off the field. And certainly, you know, he's made clutch plays for us as well on the field, which we're going to need him to do this season as well.
0: The season opener for the Buckeyes is September 5th versus Ball State. This is Tyler Danberg on the Ohio State Sports Network from Learfield.
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Well, what you got going on this weekend, whatever's going on, we'll be playing them for you, right? Riley Green's coming up in just a few. I got some Vince Gill ready to go. Here's Daryl Worley, An Awful Beautiful Life.

0: Oh, yeah, ready to jump into the weekend. What do we celebrate? National Lemon Juice Day? Okay, all right. Chop Suey Day on Saturday as well. On Sunday, National Toasted Marshmallow Day. Let's see, who's having a birthday this weekend? Let's see, how about Warren Buffett, one of the richest guys on the planet? 96. Hope he's spending some of that. Not that you're going anywhere soon, Warren, but just checking in.
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0: The question is, if you could only have French fries from one fast food restaurant for the rest of your life, which place would you pick? Restaurant supply company analyzed more than 40,000 Yelp reviews that mention fries across 21 major fast food chains around the country. In at number 5, Chick-fil-A. Number 4, Bojangles. Never had those. Number 3, Freddy's Frozen Custard and Steak Burgers. They're not everywhere, though. Number 2, if you could have only one French fry for the rest of your life, what would it be? Shake Shack, in at number 2. Number 1 was the In-N-Out. In-N-Out Burger Place. In-N-Out. Isn't that interesting? No McDonald's, no Wendy's on that. You would think McDonald's would have taken the top 5, but are in the top 5. There you go. Well, you know, I've never really, to be honest, I'm not too picky. I never met a fry I didn't like.
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2: 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High school football in full effect tonight. Kickoffs on both sides of the river. In the 7 o'clock hour, we'll be looking at temperatures in the upper 70s. Leading up to it, sunny to partly cloudy conditions. We'll see highs top out near 85 today. Tonight, clear skies. Overnight lows near 60 degrees. 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
1: Folks, a quick update for you on our Wahama broadcast. Kickoff has been pushed back until 7:30 this evening there at Bactell Stadium when the White Falcons take on the Ritchie County Rebels. 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So White Falcon game has been pushed back a half hour against the Ritchie County Rebels. 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

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We're just pure country. Oldies, new songs, and classics in between. The Wolf.

0: Luke Bryan Country, as you know it, right here with the Catfish. Tracy Lawrence coming up. Also going to do some Little Texas, Morgan Wallen in just a few. Hang on, I'll be right back.
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all very happy, happy, happy. 61 today for Shania. Can you believe it? You're into the sick. Well, you were 60 last year, but looking good, Shania. I know. I'm with you. Joe Nichols now. Here's Broken Heartsville.

0: FM, both on the airwaves and on Facebook for tonight's Wahama High School football game, kicking off at 7:30, pushed back a half an hour as it's here. The wait's over. The long summer, we enjoyed it, but I think we're all starving to get back on the gridiron. There's nothing better than Friday night lights, and it's time for the opening game, White Falcons versus Ritchie County. It's a gorgeous night for some football, really perfect weather, maybe a tad humid, but not too bad. I don't think you have to worry about that too much, as the fans are here in pretty good numbers. About 20 minutes left until kickoff. They'll continue to file on in. Ritchie County with some of the rows filled up directly across from us. This is a team with a lot of expectations. You have almost every single player back. Your starting quarterback in Trey Simpkins, your star running back slash outside linebacker in Reason Stitt, Trayvon Bierce, the LKC Defensive Player of the Year, is back. Cooper Roush, a Swiss Army knife, returns, wide receiver, quarterback, whatever you need him to do, he can do. So the fact of the matter is you have expectations, although maybe you do statewide, maybe you don't. I think it's a team that might feel overlooked in some ways. But it's time. It's time to play ball. It's time to tee it up. I talked to head coach James Toth earlier on in the game week, as we'll kick it to him. With White Falconet football coach James Toth. Coach, how did you guys make out through the scrimmage season, and just how did you feel about those games?
1: Well, you know, I felt like we were a little bit up and down. You know, we coming in this year, I feel like we have more question marks than we've had the past couple of years. Portsmouth West, I felt like we at times looked really

0: good, but then I felt like defensively we had some breakdowns, and offensively we had some bad snaps and some things that could hurt us in the in that kind of situation. With Williamstown, we were better. Thought we played tougher, played stronger, tackled better. And I was more pleased, though there are some things still yet to clean up with regard to our team.
1: At this point, how many people do you feel you could confidently put into a game?
0: On our team, you know, we've only got about 27 guys on the roster, but of those 27, I feel like there's probably 19, 20 kids on our team that can contribute either in special teams, offense, defense, maybe giving a guy a break. So I feel pretty good about that. I'd like to have the numbers up a little more. You know, two years removed from a state championship, I'm a little disappointed in our numbers, but we've got a really small freshman and sophomore class right now, so.
1: Here with White Falcon head football coach James Toth. Last year, Trace had a big day through the air against Richie, found Cooper a lot. What do you remember from the Rebels on the road last year?
0: I felt like we big played them a little bit, that they had some breakdowns on defense that we took advantage of. You're right about the throwing. We were able to throw the top. I think Reason has some big gains, and Trayvon also, maybe a big punt return. So, you know, we're all those guys are back, and we still have that explosiveness. We've still got to be, you know, ready for them. They're a, you know, good football team. They'll come ready to play.
1: As we're here with Coach Toth, last year you roll out the blue uniforms week one. How do we start off the season this year?
0: Oh, goodness. Well, you know, that probably has not been definitely decided, though. I will tell you, I would definitely see probably some blue pants more so than probably blue jersey this year. You know, some people in the community aren't really a fan of those things, and I understand that and everything. But when we got three sets of different colors, we're going to use them all. But the kids like them, and that's what's important. And so if they like them, we're going to wear them. But yeah, I would dare say probably red top, blue pants Friday night against Richie.
1: How many more people talk to you at the grocery store or whatever once it's football season?
0: I'm tremendously more popular based on
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0: This is Michael Sussman back with you on WJH 93.1 The Wolf, bringing you Wahama White Falcon football. Tonight's game is brought to you by Bob's Market Bob's Market and Greenhouses in Mason, Belpre, and Gallup Lease. As the Wahama band will head towards the south end zone, the White Falcons taking on the Ritchie County Rebels tonight. Last year, Wahama beat Ritchie 53-8 in Ellenboro. The Rebels with a lot of players back as they look to make the playoffs this season and potentially do more. They're led by Jared Scheip, who I got a chance to chat with as well.
1: So who's under center for Ritchie, and could you take us through the skill group, a couple of guys that we might be calling their names offensively?
2: Sure. Quarterback under center is going to be Landon Hanlon, number 6. He'll be there this evening. We've got Junior Keene and Isaiah Poole in the backfield at number 5 and number 4. Those guys will be taking some reps there. Jake Walgeman will probably be taking some reps, number 9 at fullback as well. Kind of in the outside receiver, tight end skill set groups, we've got one of our seniors, number 12, Aiden Thompson, playing some tight end for us. We have a couple juniors and a couple sophomores also. The juniors are Reese Edwards, number 3. We've got Hunter McCray, number 14. And we'll probably have in mix there a sophomore, Noah Shoemaker, number 1, I would say, tonight.
1: Can Aiden Compton on D, can he get even better this year?
2: You know, I'd like to think so. He's done some things this summer that have kind of helped him. We've worked a little bit more on some plyometrics, some more kind of hip and core workouts, to where we kind of keep these guys that we've had a little bit healthier. He kind of got banged up near the end of last season, and you know, you probably couldn't tell by the tape, but he was pretty beat up. And so we've really went the extra mile as a staff to kind of develop our weight room program a little bit better for that purpose, and I think that might make the next step for him. And so he's a great kid. He's done everything we've asked him to do this summer. He's being a vocal leader. He's trying to take over that understanding of what it is to be a captain role, and he's really embodying it. So I think that this could be a really good season for him, as long as, you know, as well as anybody else in the world, you got to stay healthy.
1: And as an O-line, D-line guy, who's somebody up front that embodies what you're all about that's kind of impressed you?
2: Well, I've got a crew of guys. I'm not only single any one guy out. I've got 5 guys that I've felt that and this is my first year actually kind of stepping away a little bit from the line. I've got 2 assistants that I coached previously that have taken this kind of rollover. I've gone down to the skill group this year. And so, you know, I'm looking at a couple guys here. And so there's 5 guys that we've been starting most of the summer. They've been in the weight room together all summer long. I've got 3 juniors I'll start with, left to right. I've got Thomas Dewar playing left tackle at 58. I've got a junior at center, number 64, Blake Rowan, and I've got a right tackle at 56, Grayson Dodd. Now those 2 tackles played every snap down last year, and I have 2 guards that are both sophomores, that the left guard, Peyton Hess, 66, he played center last year and he started all 10 games and did a great job as a freshman, kind of filling a really, really needed role. And then I've got my right guard is number 74, Gavin Jones, and this is his first taste of live action varsity football. And you know, it's something that you got to have reps and you got to have the snap counts, and you just got to kind of get in there and feel your way through, you know, as a lineman. And so he's doing a great job with it. He's trucking along, and so he's going to end up being a pretty good one. He's real smart. He understands the game, what we're trying to do, and I'm super pleased with him. all of them, all five of them. And I've got some nice backups that we've been repping, and you know as well as I do that, you know, it's the next guy that how good can you get him to be, and can he be ready to go when he's needed?
1: Talking to Coach Shipes, so you play against this White Falcon offense. They were able to big play you a little bit last season. How do you prevent them from getting loose, getting over the top?
2: Well, you know, Coach Tess up there, they do a great job. I know some of the staff went to a couple clinics a few summers ago, met them. They all do a phenomenal job with their kids. They get the most out of them, and that's a great thing. You know, last season, we played them late in the year, and those guys were they were really good. I mean, they had good speed, good size, had really developed guys up front that had been there for a while. And you know, those are the little things that really make a difference in a football game. This year, I think that they are kind of senior heavy. I saw a roster today, kind of senior heavy. And so they'll be able to rely upon those guys that they've got there. Those kids are great players. I know that just to name a few, you got Simpkins, you've got Ralph, you've got Bears, you've got Stitt, and you got a couple linemen up front that I know from track season as a track coach, they're throwers. And so, you know, they'll rely upon, you know, Hunter Miller up front a good bit, lean on him. And they got a good group. And so I think that they'll do fine on the season tonight for us to kind of limit those big plays. We've got to do what we got to do. We got to do our job. We've got to stay in position. I think last year we got a little bit out of position. We had some kids. At certain times of the year, we were starting five freshmen on the field, and that was one of our games where we had a bunch of them out there. And so, you know, that kind of stuff, you don't notice it from the stands until it's a glaring problem when they're running up the sideline. And that's something that tonight, hopefully, we've got some guys that are back and healthy.
0: That is Ritchie County head football coach Jared Shipe on tonight's ball game. Last year, the White Falcons won 53-8. Trey Simpkins with a big game through the air, went for 178 passing. Cooper Roush with 119 receiving in that ball game. As the White Falcons will come out of the tunnel, deliberation over the uniform in the pregame with Coach Toth. They don't go with the blue as a main color. It's a red top. It's white pants with blue and white tread. Sharp look as the squad is fired up. We'll take it to our first break. Tonight's game brought to you by Bob's Market and Greenhouses in Mason, Belpre, and Gallipolis.
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0: And we're back to it from Bechtel Stadium on WJAH 93.1 The Wolf. Michael Sussman, your voice of White Falcon Sports, with you as Richey County will receive to get things rolling. The Rebels in the white tops, blue pants, as White Falcons will kick off. Get ready to see a starting defense of Trace Simpkins and Trayvon Bierce at corner. Charlie Long at defensive end. Ian Fowler is the other end. Austin Chadwell, tackle. Amari Ward, defensive tackle. Jarius Robinson, inside linebacker. Moses Mankin, an inside linebacker as well. Reason Stitt, outside linebacker. And his brother, D'Angelo Thompson, is the other outside linebacker. Braden Statz is back as the safety. As Wahama gets ready to kick things off, it's Hunter Miller, a state discus champion. An incredible tackle and a kicker. He's got a straight-on style. Worked on it with Coach Dave Barr in the offseason, who will not be here tonight. I am solo. Barr was our color commentator in the playoffs last year, did the last few games. And then he comes back to work at the school. It was previously at Calhoun. And he's just too good not to have help in the team, so I understand. As Hunter Miller will point to the crowd to get him going. This is what we all wait for here in Mason County. High school football season's here as Hunter Miller will let a punt loose towards Noah Shoemaker in the corner. Shoemaker brings it out. He'll try to reverse fields. He stomps the brakes, gets a couple of yards ahead, and is tackled by a scrum on the 25-yard line. Flock of Falcons.
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0: Richey County for the first time, Landon Hanlon, the starting quarterback. If you hear any other voices behind us, we got tight confines, some visiting media stations here doing radio. It is what it is. We're appreciative of everybody helping out. High school football is Poole and Keene are the split backs behind them. Hanlon will hand it short, and he's tackled by Ian Fowler off the left edge right around the line of scrimmage. Looks like he got a yard. So good job there by Ian Fowler. Got an offer from the University of Rio Grande. Team that'll actually play with Mike Bartram on the road at Defiance tomorrow. Fowler is an absolute beast. Going to have a bigger role defensively this year. He's the center on offense as Hanlon play action. So throw to the left side, completes a ball, and tiptoeing just shy of the line to gain is Noah Shoemaker. And so get involved in the action. With a reception of 6 yards. So nice action there from Hanlon, rolling to his left. So third down and about four. Richie will go trips to the right, one to the left. From the shotgun. It's back. Quarterback run. Hanlon straight ahead. He's brought down by number 58 for the White Falcons. That's Amari Ward. And looks like he got it. Landon Hanlon, four-yard rush as he just reached it forward and got enough. So the Rebels will move the sticks. Hanlon last year at as a rusher, 321 yards scored, and 10 catches as a receiver. Is the signal caller now. He'll take the snap, hands off, and it never got started for Richie as the hole closes in on Jenner Keene for no gain. As the White Falcon rush defense holds up once again. That is Austin Chadwell. Look for him to have an enormous year. Only had 113 tackles last season. He can play inside. He can play outside. Speaking of Ian Fowler, I asked him who the toughest one-on-one in camp was. He said Chadwell instantly. Second and 10 as Hanlon will swing it out to the left and pushed out of bounds after a gain of five. Number 14, Hunter McCray, as Bierce escorted him out of bounds. So McCray into the action. First catch for him, had 188 yards receiving a season ago. So I think if you're Coach Shipe, you feel decent about Hanlon. Looks comfortable. He's kind of completing the layups, making the throws he's supposed to. If you're Wahama, you got to account for the flats. They're wanting to get you with those quick little play action fakes. Trips right, one to the left, one in the backfield. Hanlon on a third and six, 10 minutes left, first quarter action, drops to throw, and he's wrapped up. Chadwell got there first, two more came in, as he's sacked, covered up by number 21, Jarius Robinson, as he'll introduce himself to White Falcon football, the Point Pleasant transfer, as that'll bring up fourth down. It's Bierce back deep to receive. The punter is Hunter McCray. He takes a low snap. It's a twisting ball. Bierce fields. He's got some room. Sprints down the center. Angles it to the right. Bierce down the sideline. Here we go. 30, 25, 20, 15, 10. The 2026 season is underway. And Trayvon Bierce has found the end zone. It's a twisting ball. Bierce fields. He's got some room. Sprints down the center. Angles it to the right. Bierce down the sideline. Here we go. 30, 25, 20, 15, 10. The 2026 season is underway. And Trayvon Bierce has found the end zone. Up the gut. Waited for the blocks to set up. And then they just couldn't catch him. So with 9:19 left in the first quarter, Wahama up 6-0. So that offense can go ahead and wait a little bit longer before we get to see him. Here he is, Hunter Miller on for the extra point. As the hold is down, kick is right down Broadway. And just like that, Wahama up 7-0. As we're back after this on WJAH 93.1 The Wolf.
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0: punt return touchdown from Trayvon Pierce, brought to you by Julia Davis State Farm in Point Pleasant, as he took it 65 yards to the house. And the LKC Defensive Player of the Year, starting off the season with a bang. Again, it is Hunter Miller, as he'll let a kick loose. A short hop bounces to Shoemaker. Shoemaker will bring it out. He's tripped up right in the center and tackled with authority. It's number 10, Cooper Roush, as again the White Falcons special teams answer the call. So you got a sack defensively from Jarius Robinson and company. You got good open field tackling and special teams, and a punt return touchdown. Excited to see this Wahama O that has dominated single A. But we'll take it that way too, as it's Hanlon back under center. He's got two in the backfield, two receivers tight to the right, as that'll go nowhere. Interior handoff blown up by Austin Chadwell. And that's just a stout defensive line. And you look at Charlie Long, Chadwell, Ward, Fowler, a lot of length. And good to work Long in there. He's the center on the basketball team. And played football earlier. Just gives you another athlete, another guy on the edge, as Chadwell blows up the play. And they tried to swing a run towards the sideline. Chadwell eliminates him for a two-yard loss as he met Shoemaker immediately. So 8:20 and winding, third down and 13. Wahama up 7-0 at Bechtel Stadium. Season opener. As it's at the 22 of Ritchie County. They had a little bit of success passing on the last series with McCray and Shoemaker catching balls. But then out on the next series as this four-man front getting rolling. And a whistle. Ritchie County going to want to talk about things. We'll head to a break on WJH 93.1 The Wolf.
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0: And we're back to it on WJEH 93.1 The Wolf on Facebook and on the airwaves. Richie facing a third and 13, 7:51 left in the first quarter, pinned back in their own territory as Hanlon drops back from the gun, and he is sacked. Jarius Robinson. And we're back to it on WJEH 93.1 The Wolf on Facebook and on the airwaves. Richie facing a third and 13, 7:51 left in the first quarter, pinned back in their own territory as Hanlon drops back from the gun, and he is sacked. So priority number one for Ritchie County, keep Trayvon Bierce out of the end zone, as he'll put his heels at the 47. The snap back to McCray. Similar punt to last time. He scoots up in Ritchie territory. Another hole for Trayvon. He's tackled from behind this time with excellent field position for Wahama at the
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0: Maybe they're not quite getting the love that they deserved after going 47-3 in the last 5 years, winning a title 2 years ago, and going out in the quarters with some just kind of strange circumstances. Didn't have your two of your main offensive factors last year at that time. Here is Trey Simpkins, the quarterback from the gun. Will plant the heels to throw. Goes deep down the left side and bounces incomplete. Intended for Cooper Roush. Strong coverage from number 11, Quentin Byrd, a 6'1 sophomore. So Scott Johnson coming out, taking shots. As now it's Bierce. Sidecar to the left of Simpkins. It's Drew Hall to the left at receiver. Wide to the right is Cooper Roush. Handoff to the right to Bierce. The hole closes immediately. Short gain for him as Aiden Compton will make the tackle. They'll give him one, maybe two. That'll set up third and nine. Bierce, 810 rushing yards last season. Scored 11 times on the ground. And here's Reason Stitt now. Another option and a good one at 1,400 yards. They'll go with Cooper Roush off the right side. And he's going to waltz into the end zone. 10 across the goal line. Cooper Roush untouched from 32 yards. Yards last season. Scored 11 times on the ground. And here's Reason Stitt now. Another option. And a good one at 1,400 yards. They'll go with Cooper Roush off the right side. And he's going to waltz into the end zone. 10 across the goal line. Cooper Roush untouched. And wonderful downfield blocking. And another chance here for Hunter Miller. So 32-yard touchdown for Cooper Roush. Had to play a lot as a quarterback last season. As Miller will make his second extra point, and Wahama goes up 14-0 at Bechtel Stadium over the Ritchie County Rebels. We're back after this.
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0: And we're back to it on WJH 93.1 The Wolf. Today's game brought to you by Bob's Market and Greenhouses in Mason, Belpre, and Gallipolis. Trayvon Bierce with a touchdown to start things. A 65-yard punt return at the 9:19 mark of the first quarter. And then Cooper Roush with a 32-yard rushing touchdown moments ago. That score brought to you by Julia Davis State Farm in Point Pleasant. Hunter Miller again looks towards the student section, which is packed. Got the band down in the right corner. And some campers across from us, some side-by-sides up on the hill as they take in the scenes. Here's a short kick angled down the right side. It was well placed as Shoemaker goes towards the center, finds a few yards to the 32, where he's tripped up by Drew Hall. So 14-0 Wahama. Ritchie without much success offensively. So this point, a lot of that due to Austin Shadwell, as well as the Point Pleasant transfer, Jarius Robinson. Robinson playing right in the interior, that inside linebacker. As this will be a run for Hanlon. He's slung down after a gain of one or two by Ian Fowler. Now extended it a little further. They'll give them four. Inside 6 minutes left in the first. Left to right on the dial go the Ritchie County Rebels. Five 53 and going. Double receivers to the right. They'll send Shoemaker in motion as Hanlon takes the shotgun snap. He throws it to Shoemaker, and he's pushed out of bounds by D'Angelo Thompson. A couple yards short of the line gain. So another confidence completion there. Just moving up a little bit. Good job by Thompson. Closing in quickly. Preventing the first. Second Shoemaker catch. D'Angelo Thompson, monster year last year. And 71 tackles. And he does a lot of things, just covering ground as Hanlon tackled short. And it looked like it was Fowler on the inside run that'll bring up fourth. And it was indeed Ian Fowler. And Fowler, a guy with 64 tackles last season, just a physical beast. I recorded him at that recruiting combine. The Colefields posted it on Facebook. There was one clip he just threw the guy. I'm not sure who it was. Completely out of the club, as they say. Richie going to keep the offense out here. Fourth and one from their own 41. A little bit of desperation on the road. It's a quarterback sneak. Second effort from Hanlon. And it's close. We'll see if he got it. As we look to the referees, I think that second push gave it to him. Good job there by Landon Hanlon. First, you do not succeed. Try again. 4:45 and winding, 43 of the Rebels. 14-0 Wahama. 4:40 and dripping in the first. As it's a quick handoff, and it went nowhere. Isaiah Poole tackled for a loss. Again, it was Austin Chadwell. Richie, didn't look like they got a clean transfer there. And just messed up the rhythm. As that'll bring up a second and 13 from the 42 of Richie. Got youngsters playing pickup over in the old baseball field. As we'll go, trips receivers to the right side. Hanlon slings it out to McCray in the flat. Reason Stitt with an open field tackle. As that's just going to pick up one. And that's what Stitt does best, is breaking down and making plays. Stitt had 71 tackles before he got hurt last season. Was on pace to break 100 again, and is not too far from the all-time mark. Coach said it's around 80 or so. As we get closer, we'll give you updates. But talking about one of the best defensive players in the history of this program, Reason Stitt. Third down and 10, 3:20 and winding. Under center is Hanlon. Charlie Long closes in, and he'll sack him. Charlie Long. Get closer, we'll give you updates. But talking about one of the best defensive players in the history of this program, Reason Stitt. Third down and 10, 3:20 and winding. Under center is Hanlon. Charlie Long closes in, and he'll sack him. Advantage of kind of a sitting duck situation. As it's back to McCray, pre-snap penalty. Going to be a false start, and I think that's our first one. 2:45 left in the first quarter. We'll take that. I might be wrong, but I don't think we've announced a penalty. Usually the first game's an absolute disaster in that regard. So Trayvon Bierce again back to receive at the 38 of Wahama. Took it to the house earlier, and I think we're going to give those five right back. Neutral zone infraction, Ian Fowler. Getting ready to rush off the right side. So Wahama taking on Richie County tonight. Interesting trip next week. We go to Midland Trail, Hyco, West Virginia, down in the southern part of the state. New double-A opponent as McCray will take the snap. This is going to be a short punt. Wahama gets away from it. It bounces out of bounds. And that'll be around the 44-yard line of Wahama.
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0: As Wahama goes, two receivers out to the right side in Pierce and Roush. They got Hall in tight to the left. They'll mark it at the 46. And from the shotgun, Trey Simpkins plants the feet. Quick throw, bubble screen. Cooper Roush goes up the field, tiptoes 45 into Richie territory, 35. And he's spun down there by Landon Hand. And from the shotgun, Trey Simpkins plants the feet. Quick throw, bubble screen. Cooper Roush goes up the field, tiptoes 45 into Richie territory, 35. And he's spun down there. Talked about it in the open. Cooper with a big game against them last year. Had five receptions for 119 yards, two touchdowns. And you feel like he's even more explosive. Another guy that's made improvements. 204 and winding. Bierce will run behind Simpkins. Gets it on the pinch. Sprint out. 25-20 down the sideline. Trayvon Bierce track meet. And he's in for his second touchdown. Trayvon explosive. Another guy that's made improvements. 204 and winding. Bierce will run behind Simpkins. Gets it on the pinch. Sprint out. 25-20 down the sideline. Trayvon Bierce track meet. And he's in for his second touchdown. State Farm and Point Pleasant. Home Life Auto and more. Visit Julia Davis State Farm. So, first Roush on the bubble screen, and then the outside with Bierce. He got the O-line to block him and the speed to burn him. Here's Miller, low attempt. And I did. He did just sneak it inside the left upright. 21-0 Wahama. We're back after this on WJH 93.1 The Wolf.
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0: And we're back to it on WJH 93.1 The Wolf. 21-0 Wahama with 1:54 left in the first quarter. Trayvon Bierce with a 34-yard rushing touchdown moments ago. 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As Hunter Miller will tee it up, lets it fly. Low line drive down the center. One hops to Shoemaker. Bobbles for a second. Brings it out to the 20 as the hole closes. And it's a tackle. Shot out of a cannon made by D'Angelo Thompson. Loving the kickoff coverage. Got a lot of starters out there. It's a tight roster, 27 people. So you like the guys are unselfish. They're doing whatever it takes. As tonight's game presented by Bob's Market and Greenhouses in Mason, Belpre, and Gallipolis. The band plays along as Richie will huddle up at the round 21. You can watch Eastern taking on Miller over on our Eagles WJH TV channel. The Blogstons, always a great listen as Hanlon's in the shotgun, hands off, and tried to find some space. There wasn't any as Chadwell will make another tackle right around the line of scrimmage on Isaiah Poole. trying to get Poole involved. He had some success last year, 495 on the ground, 4 touchdowns for the junior, listed as a fullback and D lineman. 1:15 and winding, first quarter, 21-0 Wahama. As Hanlon is in the shotgun, double receivers to each side. Has a pocket, doesn't anymore. And it's another sack by the White Falcon front, Amari Ward. And when you think of Wahama, you think of speed, but tonight the story is just this defensive line. And Richie's inability to contain them. Ward's a guy that is a full-time starter now, was just waiting his turn, but you knew he was going to be really good. So 37 ticks left in the first quarter, 21-0 Wahama. Had that one penalty. Other than that, really nothing to gripe about for Coach James Tough. Here's Hanlon under center as Blake Locke almost expires. He swings a lollipop pass out to Shoemaker as Simpkins hit him by the sideline. And going to be well short of the first down. The original line of scrimmage, a little bit shy of it. Shoemaker there with his third catch. Hanlon has done a decent job when he's had time, but he's not really with a consistent pocket this evening. Whistle pre-snap, flag coming down. Going to be a false start against the Richie County Rebels. The stands pretty much all the way packed. If you got here right now, you'd probably have to fight somebody or go fence lean somewhere. It's always a good option. So 17.5 first quarter. Beer scoots up to the 50 now as McCray lets loose a spinning punt. Pierce will backtrack. It hops a couple times. Going to let it take a roll and hop to the 35 of Wahama. The offense will come out. Officially the starting offensive line for the White Falcons this year. Always got to give credit to the guys up there. It's Tristan Roach, D'Angelo Thompson are the guards. Hunter Miller, the quick tackle. Ian Fowler, the center. Then Max Ritchie. Another guy over from Point Pleasant rounds out the O-line. This team really without a noticeable, discernible weakness. And I think that's why the fifth ranking just kind of confused everyone. As Long on the tight end, going to do a lot of blocking as well. So 8 seconds left, probably going to be the last play of the first. Handoff, Reason Stitt takes it up the field, spins out of a tackle, dives to the 40. 5-yard pickup for Reason Stitt as he gets his first rush. It's 21-0 Wahama. And we are back after this on WJH 93.1 The Wolf.
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1: Come on over to Bob's. 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
0: And we are back to it on WJH 93.1 The Wolf. 21-0 Wahama start of the second quarter here at Bechtel Stadium. Warm evening, but comfortable. as the White Falcons have it at their own 42nd and 5. As it's a rollout for Simpkins, head up looking for some room, completes a pass to Cooper Roush. Roush will tiptoe out at the 41. As White Falcons with a chunk play there, gain of 19.